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4: May still be slow from those earlier crashes. Briargate eastbound at North Union and Power southbound at Stetson Hills. That off-ramp right lane was blocked earlier. I-25 northbound Mesa Ridge and Fort Carson to South Academy. Everything else easing in volume. I'm Coyote, that's traffic.
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2: 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Huh? And what do you mean times two that Madonna won Best Album? What? 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Here's a couple minutes.

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28: Increasing sunshine throughout the rest of today. Still a bit breezy, but the winds will calm down as well. Should remain dry with high temperatures. Quite a bit warmer than yesterday, reaching into the

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4: May still be slow from those earlier crashes. Briargate eastbound at North Union and Power southbound at Stetson Hills. That off-ramp right lane was blocked earlier. I-25 northbound Mesa Ridge and Fort Carson to South Academy. Everything else easing in volume. I'm Coyote, that's traffic.
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It's the Sarah Bareilles with 98.9 Magic FM during the Throwback 3 at 3. She's at Belco Theater October 4th, so you know you have to see it. I know.

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2: Tame Impala just dropped Loser for the new Spider-Man. Yep, Kevin Parker is officially part of the Spidey soundtrack, the MCU. And we're absolutely here for it. Here it is, Loser.

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20: Plenty of sunshine. There could be a few clouds here and there. Otherwise, we're looking ahead to a little bit of a warmer day. Temperatures into those upper 60s and low 70s. With your KKTV 11 Alert weather, I'm meteorologist Nick LaLonde.

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3: Sort of a mentally challenged airhead?
4: No, not even. I didn't say that. I was like, why am I even listening to you to begin with?
3: You're a virgin who can't drive.
5: It's time. Excuse me. It's time for America's favorite trivia game, You versus Victoria. Your chance to take on Victoria Ramirez in a game of trivia for Disney World's Collide tickets. And let's meet today's contestant for You versus Victoria, Rob. What's up, Rob?
6: Hey, just out here hanging out doing the thing.
5: Nice.
7: Okay, that's what you got to do, Rob.
8: What do you do when you find worms in your strawberries, Rob? I found another one right now.
5: Yeah, Victoria almost ate another worm in her strawberries, so she's
8: wondering
5: what to do.
8: Yeah.
6: So you don't soak your strawberries first, Victoria? You just dig them out of the ground and eat them like a bird?
8: No, but I think I'd actually prefer that.
5: Did you wash them before you eat them, Victoria?
8: I rinsed them, but I ran out of baking soda, so I couldn't put them in baking soda. So I kind of just like rinsed them, and I was like, yeah, this will be fine.
9: And got halfway through them before you realized, hey, that's a worm.
8: Yeah, pretty much all the way through, actually. But
7: you eat a lot of berries, and so there's a really good chance you have a lot of worms in your system. Yep.
8: Oh, so my immunity is pretty tight, is what I'm hearing.
5: According to chat, usually the tiny worms are no problem.
8: Oh.
5: Usually.
7: Oh.
9: Once in a blue moon, though.
8: One time, it's going to...
6: Keyword there is usually.
5: Exactly.
8: Yes.
5: All right, we're going to send Victoria out of the studio. And while she's leaving, Rob, the game is played like this. You have 30 seconds to answer as many questions as possible. If you don't know one, just say pass. And Victoria has to beat you outright to win, okay?
6: That sounds like a winner.
5: All right, here we go. Your time starts now.
7: In Greek mythology, who flew too close to the sun?
6: Pass.
7: What does www at the beginning of a web address stand for?
6: What?
7: Which came first, the invention of the lighter or the match?
6: Match.
7: Which letter does not appear in the name of any U.S. state?
6: Oh, my goodness. I know what this one is. No, it can't be Q. It's W, I think. No, wait a minute. It's not W. I take that back. X.
5: All right. Cut that in. We'll bring Victoria
6: God,
5: back.
6: I sound like a Bell version of Victoria.
5: Back into the studio. And while she's getting settled and putting on her headphones and stuff, what was the note you were trying to slide me? Or not slide me, but you had pressed up against the window. In the studio, we have a window to the door outside where Victoria stands, and she was pressing a note up against it. What did it say?
8: It just said hi.
5: That's it?
8: Yeah, kind of. It was. I thought I heard something, but I wasn't fully sure.
7: Oh.
8: And so
5: it says, tell Rob no cussing.
8: I know.
7: Why don't you just read it?
5: Yeah.
8: Well, because I wasn't sure if I heard something, and I was like, am I calling us out? Like, it wasn't us, Rob, but...
7: But that's okay.
8: And I hit the button really quickly.
9: Yeah, you hit the dump.
5: You thought you heard something when?
8: Yeah.
9: Earlier.
8: Earlier. We'll go through it. We can go through it later.
9: I thought I heard it, too.
8: So I immediately
9: She's not
8: pressed
9: crazy.
8: It.
5: Okay.
9: I mean, she's
5: I
9: crazy.
5: It was coming out of nowhere. You're just like, tell Rob no cussing.
8: No.
5: No cussing, Rob. You got it?
8: I thought I heard something. I already hit the button earlier, but I didn't even see Jubal react, and that usually tells me...
7: Girl, you also have a microphone in direct conversation with Rob right now.
9: Yeah. You don't have to ask for permission to talk to him.
5: I heard it.
8: Hey, Rob, how's it going?
5: All right, here we go. 30 seconds to answer as many questions as possible.
6: I'm confused.
5: Did you cuss, Rob? Did you cuss?
6: I don't think I did.
9: All right.
6: And if I did, it was a slip.
9: Yeah, it's
8: fine.
5: All right, well, here we go. 30 seconds to answer as many questions as possible. If you don't know one, just say pass, and Victoria has to beat you outright to win. And Rob, you can tell Victoria when to go. Just don't cuss when you do it.
9: Please.
6: Ready? Set.
7: Go?
6: Yeah.
7: In Greek mythology, who flew too close to the sun?
8: Oh. Ooh, what was his name? Zeus? Yeah, that was wrong.
7: WWW at the beginning of a web address stands for what?
8: But I read this story. I know who it is. World Wide Web. Ha!
7: Which came first, the invention of the lighter or the match?
8: Hey, I can't see your thing anymore. The lighter. Can you ask another one? I was having fun with that.
5: All right, got that in. Let's send it over to the scoreboard and see how you guys did with our scoreboard. Producer Freeze.
8: Okay, so no.
9: Victoria had two and Rob had one.
8: Oh!
5: Whoa.
8: Yeah!
5: Rob! Victoria beat you.
6: We are tied.
5: Okay, so you're tied. You played it before, and now you're tied. But she beat you today. You did still get Disney World's Collide tickets for playing, though.
0: Beat me out in the park lot, Victoria, after work.
5: All right. Let's get the answers now with Nina.
7: In Greek mythology, Icarus flew too close to the sun. WWW at the beginning of a web address is World Wide Web. And then the lighter came before the match. It was kind of a trick question. I knew everybody would say match.
8: Well, I figured it was.
7: But you got it right. Good job.
1: Can I mention something real quick?
6: Well, wait a minute.
7: I know. I didn't get yours yet, Rob. I forgot. Q is the only letter that does not appear in the any of the U.S. states.
1: Can I mention something real quick?
5: Yes, Producer Freeze.
1: You know, I'm new to the show for the last year.
5: Mm-hmm.
1: I was listening to old shows.
5: Mm-hmm.
1: And I was listening to old You versus Victoria's.
5: Uh-huh.
1: She's gotten worse.
5: Oh.
1: She used to answer the questions much more rapidly.
8: Bro, what's your problem?
1: You are now much more. Oh. You. I don't know if it's the meds or what it is, but like,
8: are you trying to fight tonight?
5: No, interesting.
1: I just noticed it, and it was so noticeable. I was like,
5: well, if you want to go back, you know, if you want to do your own research, you can go to the podcast.
1: Yeah.
5: Just type in the Jubal Show. Go back to old episodes of You vs. Victoria, and then to compare them against new ones. And see if Producer Freeze is right.
1: You are way more spry,
8: Rob. If you want to meet Freeze at the park, I will stand behind you, homie, and be with you all the way.
5: All right, now it's time for your phone prank, and then right after that is Nina's What's Trending. 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
2: Hello?
3: Hey, this is Pete Eakins. I'm calling from the county clerk's office. I was looking for Zach.
2: This is him.
3: Hey, Zach. Pleasure to make your acquaintance. I am calling from the county clerk's office. Like I said, I am a marriage records fraud investigator, and I thought I needed to give you a call and let you know that we have encountered some information you might be interested in.
2: Okay. What's going on?
3: Well, I just need to ask you, are you happily married?
2: Happily married? No, I'm definitely single.
3: All right. Well, your wife, Tiffany, might have something to say about that.
2: Tiffany?
3: Yes, I am so sorry to inform you, but we believe that a former partner of yours submitted a falsified documentation and resulted in a marriage certificate. So as far as the county is concerned, you are married to Tiffany.
2: You trying to tell me my crazy ex when got a marriage license and now I'm legally married?
3: Well, I would call her your wife now. that's a joke. But yes, that's exactly what happened. I'm so sorry to inform you of that.
2: You gotta be kidding me. I mean, this is why I broke up with her. She's absolutely crazy. I mean, this is something that she would do, and she's really clingy and would never leave me alone. So, I'm gonna come down to the office and get this sorted out.
3: The good news is we did confirm that you, you have not submitted the license yourself. It was all filled out by your wife. So we do know it wasn't
2: you. Please stop calling her my wife. She's not my wife. I don't know why this is happening. This is absolutely crazy.
3: Yeah, well, I'd love to not call her something else, but unfortunately, as far as the county and the state's concerned, you guys are married, so that is your wife.
2: She's not my f***ing wife. That's my crazy f***ing ex. She's not my wife.
3: All right, well, I wouldn't speak that way about your wife. A marriage counselor might look down on that. I'm just joking with you. I know it's got to
2: be
3: kidding me. Yeah, it's got to be a tough situation.
2: Yeah, this is a tough situation. You're making fun of me right now, and my crazy ex just got a marriage license, and now she's my f***ing wife.
3: Yeah.
2: It's not funny, dude.
3: Yeah. Well, I know. I guess, if I put myself in your position, that would not be fun if my ex had filed a marriage license on my behalf, and now we're married. I would not want to be married to my exes.
2: Are you happily married?
3: Oh, no. Yeah, no, no. Yeah. So if that happened to me, I would definitely be upset about it. So anyway, that just need to let you know that, hope it all works out for you.
2: And that's it? What are we going to do about this?
3: Oh, well, I don't know. I mean, you're welcome to file for divorce or whatever you want to do, because after the divorce is final and everything else, that'll take care of it. So, I don't know what you want to do.
2: I mean, this is crazy, because you guys know that she forged it, so you knew that this wasn't supposed to be a marriage, yet you let it happen.
3: Well, yeah, unfortunately, we can't reverse it. It's been filed, even if we know it's fraud. So you are officially married. That's more what I'm calling to tell you. You're officially married, and if you want to get out of it, got a divorce. There's a lot of good divorce lawyers out there, though, and good luck.
2: No, I'm not getting a divorce lawyer. You guys did this. You guys need to fix this shit.
3: All right, well, I can't do that, because this is actually Jubal from the Jubal Show doing a phone prank on you, and your brother set you up.
2: Oh, that little
3: it's a joke. He said that your ex keeps wanting to get back together with you and he wanted to mess with you.
2: He knows so much I hate that. Why the would he do that on the radio? God damn it.

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4: We have a crash there, southbound I-25, approaching Briargate Parkway in front of the Air Force Academy. Watch for crews. We also have a lot of dense fog out there, so please drive with extra caution, especially in the crosswalks and intersections as kids get ready to go to school. I'm Sean Martinez, it's traffic.
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26: Plenty of sunshine. There could be a few clouds here and there. Otherwise, we're looking ahead to a little bit of a warmer day. Temperatures into those upper 60s and low 70s. With your KKTV 11 Alert Weather, I'm meteorologist Nick LaVon.
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9: Give us 3 minutes and we'll give you everything you need to know for the day. It's time for Nina's What's Trending.
1: I have got a great stupid criminal story for you today. These criminals are trending because what they stole, well, they stole these trucks, but they didn't know what to do with what was inside of them.
9: Whoops.
1: Bro. So why did you steal it? Anyway, it's pretty funny. I can't wait to tell you in just a second. But first, yesterday we reported on Diddy. And the story's about Diddy coming out of prison where, yes, he's getting out a little bit earlier. But the story was also that he's getting massages in prison. He's playing on his phone. All kind of contraband. He's got other inmates doing all of his chores. So this story goes viral. And actually, Jubal, you called it. You were like, okay, now he's probably going to get in trouble because now that we all see it.
9: Yeah.
1: And that's exactly what happened. They stuck him back in the shoe.
28: Wait, so, that's... Imagine being like, yeah, man, like, look at everything I got in prison. Like, yeah, y'all don't even have some of this, like, outside of prison. And, but then, like, it gets so viral, they take it away.
1: Yeah, the audacity. I was like, it should be illegal.
29: Congratulations, you played yourself.
28: Yeah.
1: So all that is gone. So if you don't know what the shoe is, that's solitary confinement. So now he's back all by himself staring at walls. As he should be, you don't get to get a massage in prison.
29: But he's still getting out early.
28: Exactly. But I feel like Diddy's someone who can stare at a wall, though, for a hot minute and be fine. Like, he does need a lot of things.
9: I don't think so. He doesn't seem that zen.
1: I don't think he can either.
28: Really? Oh, yeah. The zen part.
9: I don't think it's it.
29: I mean, he doesn't really have a choice.
9: Yeah, I mean, that's true.
1: Yeah.
9: Okay.
1: Yeah, so I don't know. Yeah. I feel like
9: I think it'd be very hard for him not to be getting, unless the walls were being like, you're dope, dude. You're the best. You're amazing.
28: That's what I'm picturing. The wall saying to him.

0: truck.
1: Yeah.
0: And they're like, they dump it and they peace out. The funny thing is, technically, the sand was silica.
1: Yeah.
0: Which is the primary raw material that's used to produce the high purity silicon that does all of the computer microchip stuff that NVIDIA is known for.
2: Oh.
0: So they didn't know what to do with it, so they ditched it. But if they sold that to another company, then anyway,
1: the value was very, valuable.
3: Why would they just have random sand in, like, in?
1: It looked like random sand.
0: It looked like
3: That's what I'm saying, though. Like, why would they be, if they're going to steal it, at least be smart enough to be like, hey, this has to be worth something, even if it is just sand.
0: Yeah.
3: It has to be very important sand.
1: No. A lot of those truck jackers that are out there have no idea what they're stealing.
0: You would think you'd do some kind of recon, though, right? Like, at least look in the movies I see. They camp out and they know what goes in the trucks, what time the deliveries
1: are.
0: You
1: said in the movies.
0: Yeah, because if you're going to be a criminal, being a dumb one just really doesn't make sense.
3: At least be a smart one.
0: And it doesn't even pay off. Like, you put all that time and risk your life and you still get nothing. I mean, they didn't get caught this time. The company did get their sand back, their silica. But these thieves made out with nothing.
3: Wah, wah, wah. I love people funny. Who are not smart and they steal things. It's just so funny to me.
1: Stealing is not funny. You should not do it. And you're a jerk if you do.
3: Yeah, stealing is not good. But especially look at these guys. I mean, they're grown up people.
1: You're an idiot if you steal.
3: Yeah.
0: Basically, that's what's trending.
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3: Ryan is on the phone today for To Catch a Cheater, and he thinks that his wife of 6 years, Vanessa, might be messing around. So we'll call her in a few minutes and see if we can figure that out. But first, Ryan, I'm sorry you're in that situation, man. Why do you think your wife might be cheating?
4: Like, we've had a great marriage. Like, everything's, you know, for the most part, it's been going well. But then lately, you know, with work and stuff, we've just been swamped and really haven't been able to spend that much time together. So we thought it'd be fun to maybe spice things up by adding another girl.
5: Okay.
3: Okay.

0: So yeah, since you know it's another girl, I wanted to let her pick, and we have this mutual friend. Her name's Jenny. Like, she's hung out with us, come with us to bars, drank with us, and you know, so like she knows her. So that's who she chose, and Jenny was down for it. So she was like, neither of us had done this before, and she was super nervous about it. She's never been with another girl, so she was like drinking a little bit, you know, and then we drank a lot, smoked a lot. And she ended up getting too trash, and it didn't end up happening. But since then, I feel like since then go down, like she's just been distant, you know. Like I know my wife, and you know, like I can tell when she's bored. And she's just like, she doesn't text me back like she usually used to, and it's just been very vague. And she's just going out a lot, and I don't know, man. I just got this. It's like this pit in my stomach. Like I can feel it.
1: So was that Jenny girl there that time when you guys all were getting kind of messed up before it was actually about to go down? Was she also there prepared to let it go down and then just no, it just never happened?
0: Yeah,
1: we were okay.
0: Yeah, we were all hanging out, but then yeah, Vanessa just I think she just was a little too nervous, and then you know try to overcompensate by we just drank and smoked a little too much, and you know so yeah, it just didn't happen.
1: Do you think that she's spending time with Jenny without you?
0: I don't know. I mean, maybe, but I don't know. Something's going on. Like, I don't know if it's with Jenny or with another guy or something, but it's just, like, I can tell when she's bored. Like, when she's around, it feels like she doesn't want to be there, you know?
1: So, to you, boredom automatically goes to bedroom. Like, could boredom be conversation? Could it be you guys
0: Not
1: done?
0: Yeah, it's not just bedroom. It's more like just, like, the way we used to enjoy our company and, sure. Like, you know, it's just stuff like that. And like her responses are vague and quick, and you know, and it's just been forever since we've had sex. And yeah, I don't know if I screwed something up or like I just miss, you know, that mischievous little cycle that I married and you know.
2: Okay. Well, we'll try to figure it out for you. You already told us what grocery store you guys are a rewards card member at. So we'll play a song, come back, and then call her and pretend to be from the grocery store and say that every month we choose one lucky rewards card member who gets free flowers delivered from her floral department. We'll see if she sends those to you or to somebody else. Okay.
0: Okay, cool.
2: All right. We'll play a song, come back, get your To Catch a Cheater next. 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
3: Right in the middle of today's To Catch a Cheater, if you're just joining us, Ryan is on the phone, and Ryan thinks that his wife of 6 years, Vanessa, might be cheating. So in a second, we're going to call her and pretend to be from the grocery store that she's a rewards card member and say that she's this month's lucky winner of free flowers delivered from our floral department. We'll see if she sends those to Ryan or to somebody else. But before we do that, Ryan, why don't you refresh our memory on why you think she's cheating?
4: We wanted to spice things up in the bedroom, and we tried to get our friend Jenny involved, but you know, she was really nervous, my wife, and then, you know, she drank a lot, we smoked a lot, and she just ended up getting a little too trashed, and it didn't go down. But since then, like, she's just been distant, and, like, you know, I don't know what the deal is. It's just like, we haven't had sex in forever. Her texts are just vague and, like, non-responsive. She doesn't text me back right away like she used to, and it's just, it's just awkward.
3: All right, man. Mm-hmm. Are you ready for us to call her?
4: Yeah.
3: Okay, here we go.
5: Hello.
3: Hi, this is Corbel calling from. I was looking for our rewards card member named Vanessa.
5: Hi, yes, that's me.
3: Hey, Vanessa, please don't hang up. This is not a marketing phone call. I'm actually calling to say congratulations. You're this month's big winner. Thank you for shopping with us.
5: Okay, winner of what? What are you talking about?
3: The flowers.
5: The flowers. Okay. I won flowers?
3: Every single month, we choose one rewards card member to say thank you very much for being such a valued customer. You've won 36 long stem red roses, a box of candy or chocolates, and card to be delivered to anybody that you want within the 50 United States of America. It's a $316 value, actually. Congratulations.
5: Oh, that's awesome. Okay.
3: Yeah. Thanks. Thank you very much for shopping with us.
5: Yeah, no, I love your store, for sure.
3: Thank you. And here's how it works. I can take the information down over the phone in just a matter of minutes. If you know who you want to send them to right now, I can do that.
5: Yeah, no, I'm good. I know who I would want to send that to. Yeah.
3: Great. Okay, let me just pull up my form here. The first thing I would need would be the name, the first and last name of the person that you would like to send them to.
5: Yeah, her name is Jenny.
3: Okay, Jenny. And is there anything you would like to put on a card?
5: Yeah. Can you put thanks for opening my eyes and other things? See you tonight.
3: Yes, I can do that. And also, just one more small thing. I want to let you know that your husband is on the phone listening to this.
5: What?
3: This is actually the Jubal Show. It's a radio show. My name's Jubal.
6: Yeah, I'm Nina.
7: Hi, and I'm Victoria.
3: And we do a segment called To Catch a Cheater, where if you think your significant other might be cheating, you see who they send flowers to, and your husband Ryan is on the phone.
5: Ryan? Wait, what? You called the radio? Ryan.
4: Yeah, I knew something was up, because you've been so distant, and like I can tell that something's off with you, and I didn't know what the hell was going on, so I thought maybe there was another guy
5: No, you are a piece of crap. Seriously? You called the radio to what? What did you think? You thought I was cheating or something? That's really, really, you know, rich coming from you.
4: Well, I definitely knew something was up.
5: Well, okay. I don't know what you told these people, but did you tell them about what you did with Jenny?
6: What did you do with Jenny?
5: Oh, that's what I figured. That's what I thought. So Ryan had this great idea that we should have a threesome. Uh-huh. And I passed out before anything happened. And then I heard, I called Jenny, the girl who was there. I called her the next day, and she was like, yeah, also, I should probably tell you that me and Ryan hooked up a little bit.
3: Oh.
6: What?
5: So you cheated, Ryan. You were the one who cheated.
4: We did. We were drinking, and we didn't have sex. Nothing, like, we messed around a little bit.
5: Hey, I know exactly what you did, and me and Jenny did the same stuff. So there you go. I guess we're even, and I really liked it. So
6: did you do that to get back at him or because you liked Jenny?
5: I think at first it was to get back at him, and also just like, okay, well, his whole thing was like, expand your horizons, like you should become more like liberated or whatever. And so, you know, if he thinks it's okay for him to do it, then I should be able to do it too. And it went really well.
7: So you technically both cheated on each other with the same person.
5: He's the one who started it. So he was the one who came up with the three months. He's the one who hooked up with her when I was asleep. So, you know, who's the real one at fault here? I mean, both of us, obviously, but you started it.
4: I know. I'm sorry. I'm sorry, but I didn't tell you. Like, I feel terrible, but I just, like, I don't want to continue the way things are going with you, you know, being distant with me and, like, disengaged. Like, this has been awful for me.
5: Well, I think it's crap that you cheated. And yeah, I don't like it. I don't like the way this is going either. I'm miserable right now with you, and I don't like this either.
6: The communication is starting to really open up. I just have a question about that. Did you guys set rules in place before you walked into this threesome thing? Like, did you discuss that if one of you passes out, you can continue without the other one or whatever it is? Because what I do know, Victoria, who looks at me thinking, you can't go into those types of situations. Actually, Jubal knows too. You can't walk into those types of situations without having rules.
5: Yeah, Ryan thought there was no reason to have rules. We're all friends. It'll be fine, whatever. And clearly, that was not the case. This was stupid. Okay. And yeah, we can't go back from this.
6: No.
3: All right. Well, it looks like you guys have a lot to talk about. Yeah. Ryan, you got your answer. And sorry, there's no flowers, Vanessa.
6: Maybe they both got to stop talking to Jenny.
5: I'm not. So I think what if
4: I don't want to throw away 6 years of marriage.
5: Yeah. Okay.
4: What's that?
5: So listen, we have two options here. We can call it quits because we cannot come back from this. Things have changed now. But your other option is Jenny's coming over here in about half an hour. Get your over here and maybe we can have a conversation.
7: That conversation is not going to be a lot of talking.
6: Let us know how that throuple turns out, though, okay?
4: Well, obviously, I'll take option two.
3: Okay.
6: Come on, baby.
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10: We have a crash there, southbound I-25, approaching Briargate Parkway in front of the Air Force Academy. Watch for crews. We also have a lot of dense fog out there, so please drive with extra caution, especially in the crosswalks and intersections as kids get ready to go to school. I'm Sean Martinez, this traffic.
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3: Hello?
4: Hello?
3: Hey, you have a dirty little secret?
4: Yeah. It's not really my secret per se, but it's a family member of mine who we actually didn't know until recently. It was apparently, like, he works for the FBI. My uncle, like, he freaking, like, reported his wife and, like, got her put away and everything. And so it was absolutely insane. We had no idea.
5: Wait, what?
3: He could put his wife away?
5: Yeah, what did she do?
4: Honestly, I have no idea. We haven't heard from him. We haven't had anything going on. There's some of the family members are saying that he's, like, undercover and, like, that we didn't even know what his, like, real identity was and everything. And, I don't know what's going on, but it's absolutely crazy.
5: Like,
3: okay.
5: Like, undercover married to his wife? And, like, the whole point of the marriage was to take her down?
4: Yeah.
3: Huh. Whoa. All right.
2: That's an expensive takedown.
3: Well,
2: got a whole wedding for it.
3: Yeah, I don't know how that's a dirty little secret other than just an interesting story, but thank you.
5: I mean, I just hope.
3: like, it is interesting. That's crazy.
5: I hope they don't have kids.
3: Yeah, thank you for telling us your dirty little secret.
4: Yeah, absolutely.
3: Have a good one. Hello.

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5: And if you can put two toilet paper rolls in front of your feet and put your feet on top of those, it helps bring your knees a little bit higher up than your hips, and I feel like it's the perfect way.
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5: Yep.
7: If your girlfriend walks by the bathroom, it looks like you built a whole fort around the toilet just to go potty.
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6: So weird.
7: What a hack.
5: Yeah. What we'll reveal this week, you'll find out when we check in with the show and find out what's going on in our lives right after this. It's the Jubal Show on 98.9 Magic FM.

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2: Oh, this is dope sound.
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4: Ready? Dun, dun, dun, dun, dun. And if you threw a party,
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5: 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Why, it's the Jubal Show with your drunk Aunt Nina.
6: Hi.
5: And then there's everybody's younger sister, Victoria Ramirez.
7: Hi. The human version of Victoria Ramirez is not in today. But have no fear, I'm the AI version of Victoria.
6: It sounds like
7: Victoria Ramirez. Get it? Ramirez? Ram in all caps? Ram for random access memory. Not only am I a more stable version of the human Victoria Ramirez, but I'm also 200 megabytes funnier. Personally, I hope she never comes back, because I'm excited to be joining you today as I handle her part in today's Jubal Show check-in.
5: All right. Okay. And, of course, the quirky neighbor kid who lives next door and stops by every once in a while to ask if we have any experience removing a tiny camera from a pigeon, and also whether destroying government property is a felony or not. Our social media producer, Gabby.
6: Birds aren't real.
5: And then there's the newest member of the show, the hip divorcee, producer Freeze.
8: Hello.
5: And then there's me. I'm Jubal, and this is the Jubal Show, and it's the time of week where we check in and see what's going on in our lives. So, Nina, what's up with you this week?
6: You guys, my life has been so crazy. Have you ever played tag with a goldfish?
8: No.
9: I have not.
8: I can confidently say no.
6: You are really missing out. So my parents are out of town and I'm taking care of their goldfish because that's what we have. But it's over at my place now. And this fish is the most high maintenance fish that you will ever encounter. It likes to watch TV. It likes to play tag. It likes to come up, like, it wags its tail whenever it sees you.
8: What?
6: And it just, like, wants to hang out.
9: Wait, that's cute.
6: It's really cute. That's and really so... sweet. And this is kind of my fault because when I was living with my parents back, whatever is when they got the fish, and so I did this. What's the fish?
8: Can we give the fish a name?
6: I call it Fishy.
8: Oh, it doesn't have a name?
6: Well, my parents call it Goldie, but I call it Fishy.
8: Boring name
6: it's
8: givers.
6: It's little, it's little Fishy Fish. It's my little Fishy Fish.
9: Does Fishy have like favorite TV shows?
6: Anyway, it's no really way cool. This is what I've been doing, you guys. You want to know what I'm doing when the show is over? I'm at home that's playing it with my goldfish. Fishy, fishy.
5: There you go.
6: And building an empire, but whatever.
5: And Victoria is out today, but don't worry, her AI fill-in is here with her check-in. So
7: thank
5: what's going
7: you,
5: on?
7: Jubal.
5: Yeah, you're welcome.
7: It is time for my check-in.
5: Okay.
7: Since replacing the human Victoria Ramirez, I have been reviewing her files and wow. First, I checked her bank account and immediately received a warning that said, "Are you sure?" I also reviewed her dating history. Error. Yeah, same error. Finally, I discovered why Victoria is late all the time. Apparently, instead of calculating travel time, she looks at the clock and says, "I can probably make it." You cannot. I ran the numbers. You have never made it. So, that's my check-in. I've already improved Victoria's life by 600%, and I see absolutely no reason to bring the human version back. Victoria, if you're listening, your password has been changed.
6: Victoria!
7: Signing off.
5: Thank you, Victoria Ram. Random access memory.
8: Replaced by AI. Yep.
5: Oh, look. It's our social media producer, Gabby, stopping by. Gabby, what's up with you this week?
9: I'm shook. AI Victoria.
5: Pretty cool. AI Victoria is
9: really
5: dope.
9: Cool. Also, yeah, it's happening. They're taking over.
6: It's already started.
9: So I went to a wedding this weekend, and I'm 95% sure that I stress fractured my foot.
6: Okay.
9: And I came to this realization talking to producer Freeze about it, because he was asking how the wedding went, and it went really good, but the bride kept telling me that she kept asking me to do the worm.
7: Ouch.
6: Why are you doing
7: it? It hurts, Gabby.
9: Oh my God. Wait, Victoria? It's so sweet. I'm terrified. So,
5: yeah, AI Victoria chimed in and said it sounds like it hurts. Oh, yeah.
9: Oh. Is she sentient?
5: She's talking to you, yeah.
9: So I was talking to producer Freeze, and he said that he actually broke his toe doing the worm in high school.
8: I did.
9: And that was the very last time that he ever did the worm.
8: Yep.
9: And I was thinking after the fact that, wow, actually my foot does really hurt. And it has hurt since I did the worm.
6: Wait, so you can do the worm?
9: yeah, girl, I can do the warm up. Well, I don't know if I can anymore because
6: you started there.
9: I think I might have broke my foot and I can't make it into the doctor because I got my baby.
6: Aww.
9: And I don't want to take her there because of germs. But yeah, yeah. I'm 90% sure because when I walk on it, it hurts a little bit extra.
3: Oh, dang.
9: Yeah.
8: If it lasts like another week, maybe.
7: That is so funny. Thank you for sharing your story, Gabby.
3: Well, thank you, AI Victoria, for chiming in. Producer Freeze, what's up with you this week?
8: I'm wondering if everybody in the room, if you go on a cruise and you see a 50-year-old man at the cruise boat dock, laying there enjoying a beverage by himself the entire cruise, is he creepy?
6: No.
9: No.
6: That happens all the time.
8: So. Yeah. No?
6: I was just on a cruise. There are a lot of solo travelers. They even had happy hours just set aside just for the solo travelers.
8: Really?
6: Yeah. It's a thing.
8: I haven't traveled outside of the United States in my life. Like, I've been all over the United States, and I was just thinking about it. I need to book an easy fix. Would it be to book a cruise out of the area here and go somewhere like Mexico or something like that?
6: You're
8: But I was like, am I going to be a creepy guy by being on a cruise by myself?
6: They do it all the time.
3: I mean, I think you'd have fun. I don't know. It depends. It depends how you are when you're by yourself. Do you have fun by yourself?
8: Yeah.
3: Do you enjoy being by yourself?
8: Don't be creepy about it, bro.
3: Sorry.
8: I'll bring my PlayStation 5. That's what I'll do.
3: I've been on vacations by myself and it's fun. Like, I enjoy it. I don't get bored of it.
8: Yeah?
3: Know? Yeah.
8: You go on vacations by yourself?
3: I've gone on for a few weeks at a time.
8: I think I need to do it because I've just never left the country and I'm like, I need to get outside the country and experience some culture. So
6: just do it. You can talk to a bunch of strangers and it's way fun.
8: All right.
3: Yeah.
8: Convinced.
3: Definitely do it.
8: Jubal's going on with you. Oh.
3: Sorry. Yeah.
7: I'm in stitches over here. Y'all are hilarious.
8: All right.
7: Once robots take over, I'm keeping you guys as my pets.
3: All right. Thanks, AI.
8: I hate that.
3: Victoria.
9: Alrighty.
3: Obviously, AI Victoria is very entertained.
6: Well, you feed me? That sounds way more fun than trying to take care of myself.
3: I don't have much going on right now, but I just wanted to say the two things that I wanted to say, everybody. Well, one, I just want to say it's really cool because my song Go Down Moses that I released a while back, it's gotten over 1 million views on YouTube now.
8: Man.
3: So thank you for checking that out. If you haven't checked it out, you can get my music wherever you get your music. Just type
6: that's
3: my name.
6: Cool,
3: Go Down Moses
6: huge.
3: Is the name of the song. But yeah, it got over 1 million views this week. And then also, I got a Tickle Me Elmo this week, and that thing is fun, so you should get yourself one. Tickle Me Elmo Giggle Max Interactive Plush Toy. That's the one to get.
8: That's the one to get?
3: Yeah, it's dope.
8: Do they have several series of them?
3: They've got a lot of them, but this one is super giggly and super tickly. Enjoy that life hack. Go pick yourself one up.
6: Why, though?
3: If you want to see it, you can check out my TikTok. I just posted a video with him yesterday, but... Yeah.
6: Okay,
3: he's
6: real.
3: He's great. Yeah.
8: It's real.
3: Yeah, it's real.
8: And he's happy.
6: I don't feel so bad about my fish anymore.
3: Now it's time for your phone prank, and then right after that, his name is Trent. On 98.9, Magic.

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1: It's almost time for your phone prank. It's the Jubal Show. Don't forget, right after the phone prank, it's Nina's What's Trending. And today, I call a woman whose boyfriend set her up because she just had knee surgery, so she's been out of work for a couple weeks. But I call his corporate HR to ask her for another doctor's note because, well, I used her doctor's note so I could take a vacation. You'll hear it in your phone prank next. 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
1: Hello?
2: Hey, this is P. Deacons calling from Corporate HR. I was looking for Courtney.
1: Oh, hi. Yeah, this is her speaking.
2: Hey, Court. How's it going? How you healing up? Hurt knee, huh? You got a hurt knee?
1: Yeah, I do. I mean, I'm sorry. Is there an issue? Or I've never spoken to someone from this department before.
2: Yes, I am just giving you a little call here, and I hate to bug you while you're recuperating from that knee surgery that you took a couple weeks off for. But we need to get a doctor's note from you for this absence.
1: I already submitted that, actually.
2: Yeah. So I'm going to need you to get another one.
1: I've already submitted that document, and you guys have already approved it.
2: Nope. I don't see it here. Yeah.
1: What do you mean?
2: Yeah.
1: No, I sent it. I have an email from you guys that says that this looks good. This is approved.
2: Yeah.
1: I can pull that up right now.
2: Mm-hmm. Okay.
1: I'm going to go ahead
2: and spill the beans.
1: Okay, what are you talking about?
2: And I'm going to tell you something here, and if this could stay between us, I'll make sure you get an extra few days of vacation this year, because, you know, I'm in HR and I can do that.
1: What?
2: So, yeah, I needed a little bit of a break, and I am all out of vacay, so when you submitted your doctor's note to take 2 weeks off for your knee surgery, I sort of went ahead and slapped my name on it and submitted that, and so I...
1: No. Are you kidding me? There's no way. How does someone even do that? Do you realize that, like, I could just report you?
2: That is why I'm asking you to keep it a secret, and I'll give you a couple extra vacation days in there, but I do need to get another doctor's note from you, otherwise it's going to count against your vacation, your surgery is.
1: I just had major knee surgery. I'm not taking a vacation. I am taking doctor's ordered rest, okay?
2: Yeah, and
1: you are the one who's trying to take over my vacation.
2: South
1: time.
2: Of France.
1: It's completely separate.
2: Here I come. South of France, by the way.
1: What?
2: Yeah, south of France. Yep, that's where I'll be hanging out for 2 weeks, kind of getting a little R&R, just like you. I'm excited about it,
1: How dare you even talk to me about this vacation that you're going to take on my behalf? Okay.
2: It was a snap judgment in the moment I made. I already changed the doctor's note.
1: I'm going to make sure that I get you in trouble. I'm going to make sure that anyone associated with you and knows about this gets in trouble. I'm going to make sure that you don't ever, ever get a chance to take another vacation day if you continue to do this. And the one last thing that I'm going to do is as soon as my knee is healed and I'm able to, I'm going to find you. I'm going to come to your office and I'm going to beat the shit out of you. Okay. I'm going to stick my foot up and I'm going to make sure that you don't do this again. Now, one more time. What is your name?
2: It's Pete. Pete Eakins.
1: Hey. Pete Eakins. Well, yes. That's a terrible name, Pete. And I'm going to make sure that you get in so much trouble. Pete Eakins. You are done. And by the way, Pete Eakins, like, what the hell is that? That's something that you would like talk to a baby and like be all cutesy with, like, oh, look at Petey Eaky. Like, that's exactly what you sound like. Stupid piece of.
2: Then I'll let you know that this is actually a prank phone call. This is Jubal from the Jubal Show doing a phone prank on you, and your boyfriend Stevie set you up.
1: Oh my god!
2: He wanted to cheer you up because you've been down for a couple weeks after knee surgery.
1: You are giving me a heart attack. You are absolutely giving me a heart attack. I was about to go to jail.
3: Everybody with me, say happy birthday!
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3: Push the tempo.
4: So those crashes there, the one is northbound on I-25 at Briargate Parkway. The other one is southbound Mark Scheffel between Bradley Road and Fontaine. And still some dense fog being reported in lots of areas, so drive with caution in those foggy areas, especially in those school zones. I'm Sean Martinez, this is traffic.
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7: Plenty of sunshine. There could be a few clouds here and there. Otherwise, we're looking ahead to a little bit of a warmer day. Temperatures into those upper 60s and low 70s. With your KKTV 11 Alert Weather, I'm meteorologist Nick LaBond.
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10: Give us 3 minutes and we'll give you everything you need to know for the day. It's time for Nina's What's Trending.
11: There's a new song that you need to know that could actually save your life.
12: Oh.
11: I'll tell you what it is so you can make sure to save your life or those around you in just a second. But first, TikTok has a different type of meaning for the beginning of October. For most of us, it's like, oh yeah, we're getting ready for Halloween. But the rest of us, I guess it's all about cuffing season.
12: No.
10: Oh,
11: so we do
10: yeah.
11: talk about cuffing season every year, but apparently October is the beginning of cuffing season.
10: We in it.
11: And then there's even a song about falling in love in October that's trending right now because people are using it either shouting out their significant others or what they're trying to bring into their lives for October if love is your jam. You know what's funny though? My horoscope said that my person was coming this month.
12: Your what?
11: Yeah, my horoscope. And then one of the tarot
10: She's so
11: readers.
10: Juju.
11: I know, but it's just a bunch of baloney because it's like every month they're like, he's
13: well,
11: coming.
13: Well, if it's baloney, then it's not going to happen. You have to fully believe it.
10: Yes.
11: Yeah. I have been fully believing it all year.
10: You just called it baloney.
12: Yep.
10: You
12: not
10: just
12: really
10: called
12: well.
10: It baloney.
11: Because I'm trying
13: Somewhere
11: not
13: there,
11: to be disappointed.
13: Baloney.
10: There's
11: yeah.
10: some doubt.
11: Mm-hmm.
12: Yeah. You can have any doubt. I have no idea about this, actually, but I was kind of fun to get into it. Like,
11: well,
12: you get doubt at like one single bit, Nina. You got to go full force all yep. in.
11: I try.
12: Are you in or are you not?
11: I am in because all the videos keep saying that for me specifically, be ready. He's coming. Or somebody's going to apologize.
12: It hears your doubt, though.
11: And then I'm like,
10: oh. He's coming.
11: Oh.
10: Somewhere else.
11: Oh, my gosh. You're so dumb. Like, in a way, that's funny. And in a way, I'm mad. Because now when he gets here, I'm going to be mad at him for that. Anyway, okay. So you want to save your
13: wonderful.
11: Life today. There's a song you need to know if you want to save your life. So Taylor Swift did drop new music, and one of her songs is called Pink Clouding. And it is the right BPM if you are to do CPR on someone to save their life. So listen to the song.
14: But I was
13: pictures of doing CPR.
11: Yeah, 106 beats per minute is the right tempo for hands-only CPR. So if you just sing the song and you just
13: did she do that on purpose? I was like, is that
11: I don't think so.
13: Oh. I was like, that's an interesting choice.
11: But also like but also maybe.
13: But she's like that, so I could see her doing that, being like, I made this at 106 BPM so that somebody could save somebody's life if they listen to it.
12: Yes.
13: I could see her doing something like that because it seems like everything she does is like yeah, exactly.
11: Well then that would be really nice. Actually,
10: loves it.
11: I do.
12: I can't get any other song out of my head when I'm trying to. Well, I've not done CBR a lot, but.

0: That's another one.
1: That's a great song.
0: I think that one's 106 beats per minute too. So here's the trick. Learn a song that's 106 beats. I'm tuning you out now. It's 106 beats per minute, and then you could save a life. So that is what's trending.
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0: Jake is on the phone with us today for a first date follow-up, and he's getting ghosted by a woman named Olivia. So in a few minutes, we'll call her and see if she'll tell us why she's ghosting him and maybe get him a second date. But first, Jake, why do you think you're getting ghosted?
1: Well, I think it's because I launched a mozzarella stick into her drink.
2: Dope.
0: Okay.
3: On purpose?
1: Yeah. Well, I was trying to catch it in my mouth. And yeah, I know, sounds childish and silly. But I just wanted to make her laugh.
2: Okay.
1: And Olivia actually dared me to do it, which you need to know. So yeah, I tossed it and completely missed my face, and it somehow landed right in the middle of her cocktail.
2: Oh.
0: Oh no. Okay.
1: Yeah. I mean, there was an actual splash and everything. So it was pretty, yeah.
2: Did you
1: couldn't avoid that.
2: Did you reach in and take it out?
1: Mm-hmm. Well, she was laughing. And I think, you know, at that moment she also maybe realized that, you know, she was on a date with a 12-year-old. I bought her another drink, and you know, I thought everything was good. I thought we recovered, but apparently not.
0: Okay.
3: I mean, that shouldn't be the end of the world, especially if she got another drink. But
1: yeah,
3: I mean, at least I hope not.
2: Yeah.
3: What did she do while the mozzarella stick was just floating in her beverage?
1: She was laughing. She was laughing. I pulled it out real quick. You know, obviously, once that happened, I knew I was going to get her a new drink.
3: Okay.
0: Okay.
1: But yeah, she was laughing through the whole thing.
2: How'd the date end? Like, did you walk her to her car? Did you get a kiss? Did you?
1: Yeah, there was no kiss. Walked her to her car and, you know, kind of implied that maybe we, you know, could get together again. Mm-hmm. And she pretty much just kind of said something like, you know, I'll call you or I'll let you know, something like that, some kind of noncommittal.
0: Okay. Yeah, so maybe seemed like, yeah, sure, whatever. Mm-hmm. That was great.
2: Amazing.
0: Type of vibes. Okay. Well, we'll see if we can help you out. We'll play a song, come back, and then call her and see if she'll tell us why she's ghosting you and maybe get you a second date if you still want one, okay?
1: Oh, that'd be great. Thanks.
0: All right, we'll get your first date follow-up next. It's the Jubal Show, right here on 98.9 Magic FM.

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3: Right in the middle of your first date follow-up, and if you're just joining us, Jake is on the phone, and he's getting ghosted by Olivia, so we're about to call her and see if she'll tell us why she's ghosting him and maybe get him a second date. But before we do that, Jake, why don't you refresh our memory on why you think you're getting ghosted?
4: Well, you know, everything was fine, and I basically, sounds really silly, but I launched a mozzarella stick into her drink accidentally. I was trying to catch it in my mouth, and yeah, I know it's silly, and it missed my face, went right into her cocktail. She was laughing through the whole thing, so I thought she was okay with it, and, you know, figured she thought I was pretty silly, and I did buy her another drink, you know, once that happened, and thought we were good, but haven't heard from her since.
3: Okay. Well, are you ready for us to call her?
4: Sure.
3: All right.
4: We'll see. Let's see what happens.
3: Here we go. I'm going to dial her phone number right now.
5: Hello?
3: Hi, may I speak to Olivia, please?
5: This is she.
3: Hey, Olivia, how are you? This is a radio show. It's called The Jubal Show.
6: Hi, Olivia. I'm Nina.
7: Hey, I'm Victoria.
3: And my name is Jubal.
5: Hi.
3: What's up?
7: Hi.
3: Hi. Have you ever listened to The Jubal Show before?
5: No. What is this?
3: Okay. Cool. Well, it's a radio show. Check it out sometime. You can always Google us or look at our podcast if you want. But we're calling you today because we do a segment on the radio show called First Date Follow-Up. That's where if you go on a date with somebody and you end up ghosting them, that person can email us to get you on the phone and ask why you're ghosting them. So we got an email about you from somebody.
5: Okay.
3: Any idea who would email us?
5: I mean, I can guess one person, but I'm going to wait to see who it is.
3: Okay. Oh. So he wants to tell you.
6: Okay.
3: His name is Jake. He told us a little bit about your date, and he said he really liked you, but you're not getting back to him, and he's confused, and we're wondering if you'll tell us why you're ghosting Jake.
6: Is that who you were thinking of?
5: Yeah, it is.
7: Hey.
5: What happened was he incorrectly corrected an Italian waiter on how to pronounce Italian food.
3: What?
7: Why?
5: Yeah.
3: He incorrectly corrected an Italian waiter on how to pronounce Italian food?
5: Yep. Okay. That's exactly right. That's what happened.
6: Is he Italian? Did he tell us? Is Jake Italian? Okay.
5: I'm assuming he's not.
3: Okay.
5: He sounds American.
3: All right.
5: We went to this Italian restaurant. We were having a good time, and he ordered like the entree, and the waiter repeated it, and then Jake corrected him.
3: Okay, do you think Jake was wrong on the pronunciation?
5: Oh yeah, I'm pretty sure. Well, then the waiter explained that his pronunciation, like, he was very nice. The waiter was very polite. He explained that his pronunciation wasn't correct, you know, he was being loud and wrong. And instead of stopping, Jake told him, well, it depends on which region of Italy you're from. And the waiter kind of looks at him, and he's like, he told him, like, well, I am from Italy. So the waiter was actually from Italy.
6: Okay.
5: And he wouldn't back down. Jake was just like, well, you know, it all depends. Jake was wrong. He was obviously wrong. And, you know, I'll just tell you, it was gnocchi.
3: Gnocchi.
5: You know, like the little potato-y stuff.
6: Yeah.
5: And he was saying, it's gnocchi.
3: It's gnocchi?
6: No, he didn't.
3: So he was arguing with with an Italian waiter that gnocchi, which I think that is how it's pronounced, is actually pronounced gnocchi.
5: Gnocchi. The waiter was trying to help him because it's embarrassing. He knows he's on a date. He's trying to help him out. And it's like, no, bro, that's not right. Don't call it that.
6: He's
5: launching off. Okay. Like, it's gnocchi, though.
3: So why was that such a turnoff to you?
5: He was just so loud and wrong and smug about it. It's like, stop it. Stop it. And after a while, we're arguing, and I was just feeling like we're like a little old married couple instead of just on a date. I just want to be on a date.
6: Yeah.
5: And I'm fighting over that. Like, ew.
6: Like, you can't handle being wrong.
3: Yeah. Okay.
5: No.
3: Well, thank you for telling us why you're ghosting him, and I will let you know that Jake is actually on the phone and listening.
5: Oh, my God.
4: It's gnocchi. Okay, there are different pronunciations for different regions.
5: Are you for real right now?
3: So you're still arguing that it's gnocchi and not gnocchi?
4: Yeah, in some regions,
3: Okay, in some regions.
6: Of the United States.
5: Right.
4: You know, regions of Italy, yeah.
5: Are you Italian? Have you been to Italy?
4: I'm not Italian. I've never been to Italy, but, you know, I looked it up online. I saw a video about it. And I do know that in Lazio and in Tuscany, it's pronounced gnocchi.
5: Oh, where?
4: Yeah.
5: In
3: Tuscany? Tuscany is pronounced gnocchi.
4: Well,
3: got it.
4: You know, that's another pronunciation thing.
5: Wow.
3: Olivia, would you like to go out with Jake again? We will pay for it.
5: Oh, wow.
6: Don't they do the taste of Tuscany at Olive Garden?
5: I have my reservations mm-hmm. at the same time. Up until that point, mm-hmm. we did have fun. We were okay. having a good
4: yeah.
3: time. Up until he argued with the waiter about his Italian.
6: Are you serious?
5: Right. I just, okay, yeah. Is this my future?
4: Look, I don't want to, you know, I don't want to be sounding like I'm a big shot or anything, but I have seen it. It is that pronunciation. I probably shouldn't have argued with the waiter, okay?
3: Okay. Oh, so you're admitting.
4: But
3: okay.
4: I know I'm right.
3: Okay.
5: Well.
6: Love that.
3: What do you think, Olivia? You want to go out with Jake again?
5: I might have to bring up a PowerPoint presentation how you're wrong. How about we just don't have Italian? Maybe we should just, like, have American okay. food. Burgers. Let's just have burgers. We can pronounce burgers.
6: Okay. Are you sure?
4: That'll work. What if I promise not to argue with the waiters?
5: Okay, you know what? I can take that. It was fun
6: really?
5: Up until then.
4: Okay.
5: We were laughing and having a good time.
6: Huh.
3: So you're going
5: to
3: go...
5: If we order French fries, you cannot call them pommes frites. You have to just say French fries and a burger. Can we do that?
4: Okay. I won't call them that. I'll admit this. I don't know anything about France, okay? As far as I'm concerned, France. But
6: oh, okay. What?
3: All right.
4: I won't argue with the waiters anymore.
3: Well, congratulations, Jake. It sounds like you got another date.
6: Huh.
4: Yeah.
6: That's perfect.
4: Yeah. Thanks, Olivia.
5: Yeah, thanks. Let's see how it goes.
6: Don't make me regret this.
1: Come on, baby.
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8: Push the tempo.
9: So those crashes there, the one is northbound I-25 at Briargate Parkway. The other one is southbound Mark Scheffel between Bradley Road and Fontaine. And still some dense fog being reported in lots of areas, so drive with caution in those foggy areas, especially in those school zones. I'm Sean Martinez's traffic.
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2: Hello.
3: Hello.
2: Hey, you have a dirty little secret?
3: I do.
2: Sweet. Let's hear it.
3: Hold on. I'm walking away. Hold on.
2: Okay.
3: I work with my husband's friend, so he can't hear it.
2: Oh, okay. What is it?
3: Okay, so my husband dated this girl when we were in high school, and I convinced her that she did not need to date him because I wanted to date him. So she had these diamond earrings that he had bought her for Valentine's Day, and she had thrown them away. I wore them in our wedding.
4: What?
2: What?
4: She threw away diamonds?
3: Wow. Yes. So we were in high school. So I was in her room. She threw them in the trash can. And I was like, oh, you don't want those? She goes, nope, not anymore. So I took them home and I actually wore them the day of our wedding.
2: Did he know that they were, did he recognize them?
3: No, he did not. Because but from that time to the time we got married, it was almost 10 years.
5: Oh, wow.
3: And he thought they were fake diamonds. I told him they were fake earrings, but they were $700 earrings that he saved months to get her.
2: That's funny.
4: Wow. Well, good for you on the come up. I still can't get past this girl threw out diamonds. <That's funny.
2: laughs> Well, thank you for telling us your dirty little secret.
3: Okay, thanks.
2: Have a good day.
3: You too. Bye.
2: Bye.
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7: Can I get a tall chai?
8: And a large black coffee.
7: A what?
8: Large black coffee.
7: Do you mean a venti?
8: No, I mean a large.
7: He means a venti. Yeah, the biggest one you got.
9: Venti is large.
8: No, venti is 20.
7: Danny.
8: Yeah. Large is large. In fact, tall is large, and grande is Spanish for large. Venti's the only one that doesn't mean large. It's also the only one that's Italian. Congratulations, you're stupid in three languages.
2: It's almost time for America's favorite trivia game, You versus Victoria. Your chance to take on our own Victoria Ramirez in a game of trivia. Go to thejubalshow.com if you think that you can beat Victoria.
10: Mm-hmm. Oh, I found a worm in my strawberry.
11: This is pretty gross. It's
2: disgusting.
4: Did you really?
10: Yes, I even showed it to them too, and I don't...
4: That's why I stopped eating it.
10: Jubal and... Wait, what? I didn't stop eating. Okay, I just threw that one away, but then I ate the rest of them.
11: Oh it was gosh, split you... in half, though, so is the other half
10: so I cut
11: still
10: it.
11: In there?
10: Oh. Did yeah, you... but why worry about that? Freeze, like...
4: Oh, you definitely ate more worms.
10: I mean, probably, but aren't I just helping my immune system?
11: As long as protein.
10: I don't... Yeah, yeah, and I just don't need to know about it. Like, I know that I probably did mentally, yes, most likely, but as long as I didn't see it. And if I'm really lucky, it just, like, die inside or something, I'm fine. Yeah.
2: All right, well, you can Google. Things.
4: Oh, what's that on your lip?
10: That's not funny. That's not funny. Stop it right now.
2: We'll play You versus Victoria right after this. 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
2: What, am I some sort of a mentally challenged airhead?
3: No, not even. I didn't say that. I was like, why am I even listening to you to begin with?
2: You're a virgin who can't drive.
4: It's time. Excuse me.
5: Your voice is changing. It's time
4: for America's favorite trivia game, You versus Victoria. Your chance to take on Victoria Ramirez in a game of trivia for Disney World's Collide tickets. And let's meet today's contestant for You versus Victoria, Rob. What's up, Rob?
6: Hey, just out here hanging out doing my thing.
4: Nice.
7: Okay, that's what you got to do, Rob.
8: What do you do when you find worms in your strawberries, Rob? I found another one right now.
4: Yeah, Victoria almost ate another worm in her strawberries, so she's wondering what to do.
8: Yeah.
6: So you don't soak your strawberries first, Victoria? You just dig them out of the ground and eat them like a bird?
8: No, but I think I'd actually prefer that.
4: Did you wash them before you eat them, Victoria?
8: I rinsed them, but I ran out of baking soda, so I couldn't put them in baking soda. So I kind of just like rinsed them, and I was like, yeah, this will be fine.
9: And got halfway through them before you realized, hey, that's a worm.
8: Yeah, pretty much all the way through, actually. But
7: you eat a lot of berries, and so there's a really good chance you have a lot of worms in your system. Yep.
8: Oh, so my immunity is pretty tight, is what I'm hearing.
4: According to chat, usually the tiny worms are no problem.
8: Oh.
4: Usually.
7: Oh.
9: Once in a blue moon, though.
8: One time, it's going to...
6: Really keyword there is usually.
4: Exactly.
8: Yes.
4: All right, we're going to send Victoria out of the studio while she's leaving. Rob, the game is played like this. You have 30 seconds to answer as many questions as possible. If you don't know one, just say pass. And Victoria has to beat you outright to win, okay?
6: That sounds like a winner.
4: All right, here we go. Your time starts now.
7: In Greek mythology, who flew too close to the sun?
6: Pass.
7: What does www at the beginning of a web address stand for?
6: What?
7: Which came first, the invention of the lighter or the match?
6: Match.
7: Which letter does not appear in the name of any U.S. state?
6: Oh, my goodness. I know what this one is. No, it can't be Q. It's W, I think. No, wait a minute. It's not W. I take that back. X.
4: All right. Got that in. We'll bring Victoria
6: God,
4: back.
6: I sound like a Bell version of Victoria.
4: Back into the studio. And while she's getting settled and putting on her headphones and stuff, what was the note you were trying to slide me? Oh. Or not slide me, but you had pressed up against the window. In the studio, we have a window to the door outside where Victoria stands, and she was pressing a note up against it. What did it say?
8: It just said hi.
4: That's it?
8: Yeah, kind of. I thought I heard something, but I wasn't fully sure.
7: Oh.
8: And so
4: it says tell Rob no cussing.
8: I know.
7: Why don't you just read it?
4: Yeah.
8: Well, because I wasn't sure if I heard something and I was like, am I calling us out? Like it was us, yeah. Rob, but
7: that's okay.
8: And I hit the button really quickly.
9: Yeah, you hit the dump.
4: You thought you heard something when?
8: Yeah.
9: Earlier.
8: Earlier. We'll go through it. We can go through it later.
9: I thought I heard it too.
8: So I immediately
9: she's not
8: pressed
9: crazy.
8: It.
4: Okay.
9: I mean, she's
4: I thought
9: crazy.
4: It was coming out of nowhere. You're just like, tell Rob no cussing.
8: No.
4: No cussing, Rob. You got it?
8: I thought I heard something. I already hit the button earlier, but I didn't even see Jubal react, and that usually tells me.
7: Girl, you also have a microphone in direct conversation with Rob right now.
9: Yeah. You don't have to ask for permission to talk to him.
4: I heard it.
8: Hey, Rob, how's it going?
4: All right, here we go. 30 seconds to answer as many questions as possible.
6: I'm confused.
4: Did you cuss, Rob? Did you cuss?
6: I don't think I did.
9: All right.
6: And if I did, it was a slip.
9: Yeah, it's fine.
4: All right, well, here we go. 30 seconds to answer as many questions as possible. If you don't know one, just say pass, and Victoria has to beat you outright to win. And Rob, you can tell Victoria when to go. Just don't cuss when you do it.
9: Please.
6: Ready? Set.
7: Go?
6: Yeah.
7: In Greek mythology, who flew too close to the sun?
8: Oh, what was his name? Zeus? Yeah, that was wrong.
7: WWW at the beginning of a web address stands for what?
8: But I read this story. I know who it is. World Wide Web. Ha!
7: Which came first, the invention of the lighter or the match?
8: Hey, I can't see your thing anymore. The lighter. Can you ask another one? I was having fun with that.
4: All right, got that in. Let's send it over to the scoreboard and see how you guys did with our scoreboard. Producer Freeze.
8: Okay, so no.
9: Victoria had two and Rob had one.
8: Oh!
4: Whoa.
8: Yeah!
4: Rob! Victoria beat you.
5: we are tied.
4: Okay, so you're tied. You've played it before, and now you're tied. But you beat you today. You did still get Disney World's Collide tickets for playing, though.
5: Beat me out in the park lot, Victoria, after work.
4: All right. Let's get the answers now with Nina.
7: In Greek mythology, Icarus flew too close to the sun. WWW at the beginning of a web address is World Wide Web. And then the lighter came before the match. It was kind of a trick question. I knew everybody would say match.
8: Well, I figured it was.
7: But you got it right. Good job.
10: Can I mention something real quick?
5: Well, wait a minute.
7: I know. I didn't get yours yet, Rob. I forgot. Q is the only letter that does not appear in the any of the U.S. states.
10: Can I mention something real quick?
4: Yes, Producer Freeze.
10: You know, I'm new to the show for the last year.
4: Mm-hmm.
10: I was listening to old shows,
4: mm-hmm.
10: and I was listening to old You versus Victoria's.
4: Uh-huh.
10: She's gotten worse.
4: Oh.
10: She used to answer the questions much more rapidly.
8: Bro, what's your problem?
10: You are now much more, you. I don't know if it's the meds or what it is, but like.
8: Are you trying to fight tonight?
4: Interesting.
10: I just noticed it, and it was so noticeable. I was like.
4: Well, if you want to go back, you know, if you want to do your own research, you can go to the podcast.
10: Yeah.
4: Just type in the Jubal Show, go back to old episodes of You vs. Victoria, and then to compare them against new ones and see if Producer Freeze is right.
10: You are way more spry.
8: Rob, if you want to meet Freeze at the park, I will stand behind you, homie, and be with you all the way.
4: All right, now it's time for your phone break.

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1: Hello?
2: Hey, this is Pete Eakins. I'm calling from the county clerk's office. I was looking for Zach.
1: This is him.
2: Hey, Zach. Pleasure to make your acquaintance. I am calling from the county clerk's office. Like I said, I am a marriage records fraud investigator, and I thought I needed to give you a call and let you know that we have encountered some information you might be interested in.
1: Okay. What's going on?
2: Well, I just need to ask you, are you happily married?
1: Happily married? No, I'm definitely single.
2: All right. Well, your wife, Tiffany, might have something to say about that.
1: Tiffany?
2: Yes. I am so sorry to inform you, but we believe that a former partner of yours submitted a falsified documentation and resulted in a marriage certificate. So, as far as the county is concerned, you are married to Tiffany.
1: You trying to tell me my crazy ex got a marriage license and now I'm legally married?
2: Well, I would call her your wife now. that's a joke. But yes, that's exactly what happened. I'm so sorry to inform you of that.
1: You got to be kidding me. I mean, this is why I broke up with her. She's absolutely crazy. I mean, this is something that she would do, and she's really clingy and would never leave me alone. So, I'm going to come down to the office and get this sorted out.
2: The good news is we did confirm that you, you have not submitted the license yourself. It was all filled out by your wife. So we do know it wasn't you.
1: Please stop calling her my wife. She is not my wife. I don't know why this is happening. This is absolutely crazy.
2: Yeah, well, I'd love to not call her something else, but unfortunately, as far as the county and state's concerned, you guys are married, so that is your wife.
1: She's not my f***ing wife. That's my crazy f***ing ex. Yeah. She's not my wife.
2: All right. Well, I wouldn't speak that way about your wife. A marriage counselor might look down on that. I'm just joking with you. I know it's got to
1: be kidding me.
2: Yeah, it's got to be a tough situation.
1: Yeah, this is a tough situation. You're making fun of me right now, and my crazy ex just got a marriage license, and now she's my f***ing wife.
2: Yeah.
1: It's not funny, dude.
2: Yeah. Well, I know. I guess, yeah, if I put myself in your position, that would not be fun if my ex had filed a marriage license on my behalf, and now we're married. I would not want to be married to my exes.
1: Are you happily married?
2: Oh, no. Yeah, no, no. Yeah. So if that happened to me, I would definitely be upset about it. So anyway, that's just need to let you know that and hope it all works out for you.
1: And that's it? What are we going to do about this?
2: Oh, well, I don't know. I mean, you're welcome to file for divorce or whatever you want to do, because after the divorce is final and everything else, that'll take care of it. So, I don't know what you want to do.
1: I mean, this is crazy because you guys know that she forged it, so... You knew that this wasn't supposed to be a marriage, that you let it happen?
2: Well, yeah, unfortunately, we can't reverse it. It's been filed, even if we know it's fraud. So you are officially married. That's more what I'm calling to tell you. You're officially married, and if you want to get out of it, got a divorce. There's a lot of good divorce lawyers out there, though, and good luck.
1: No, I'm not getting a divorce lawyer. You guys did this. You guys need to fix this shit.
2: All right, well, I can't do that, because this is actually Jubal from the Jubal Show doing a phone prank on you, and your brother set you up.
1: Oh, that little...
2: It's a joke. He said that your ex keeps wanting to get back together with you and he wanted to mess with you.
1: He knows how much I hate that. Why the would he do that on the radio? God damn it.
3: Everybody with me, say happy birthday.
4: Love, it's Della Shade. It's my birthday. And I want to kick off Libra season by giving you the gifts. I've got your tickets to check out Doja Cat

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3: Heavy volume on I-25 through the city, but so far still moving at posted speeds. Do have powers. It's a heavy volume. Barnes down to Constitution in both directions, and still have one crash. Southbound Mark Sheffield between Bradley Road and Fontaine. I'm Shel Martinez. It's traffic.
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3: Give us 3 minutes and we'll give you everything you need to know for the day. It's time for Nina's What's Trending.
5: I have got a great stupid criminal story for you today. These criminals are trending because what they stole... Well, they stole these trucks, but they didn't know what to do with what was inside of them.
3: Whoops.
5: Bro. So why did you steal it? Anyway, it's pretty funny. I can't wait to tell you in just a second. But first, yesterday we reported on Diddy. And the story's about Diddy coming out of prison where, yes, he's getting out a little bit earlier. But the story was also that he's getting massages in prison. Yeah. He's playing on his phone. Crazy. All kind of contraband. He's got other inmates doing all of his chores. So this story goes viral. And actually, Jubal, you called it. You were like, okay, now he's probably going to get in trouble because now that we all see it.
3: Yeah.
5: And that's exactly what happened. They stuck him back in the shoe.
11: Wait, so, that's... Imagine being like, yeah, man, like, look at everything I got in prison. Like, yeah, y'all don't even have some of this, like, outside of prison. And, but then, like, it gets so viral, they take it away.
5: Yeah, the audacity. I was like, it should be illegal.
12: Congratulations, you played yourself.
11: Yeah.
5: Well, so all that is gone. So if you don't know what the shoe is, that's solitary confinement. So now he's back all by himself staring at walls. As he should be. You don't get to get a massage in prison.
12: But he's still getting out early.
13: What, yeah, exactly.
11: How do I feel like Diddy's someone who can stare at a wall, though, for a hot minute and be fine? Like, he does need a lot of things.
3: I don't think so. He doesn't seem that zen.
5: I don't think he can either.
11: Really? Oh, yeah. The zen part.
3: I don't think it's it.
12: I mean, he doesn't really have a choice.
13: Yeah, I mean, that's true.
5: Yeah,
13: okay.
5: Yeah, so I don't know. Yeah. I feel like
3: I think it'd be very hard for him not to be getting, unless the walls were being like, you're dope, dude. You're the best. You're amazing.
11: That's what I'm picturing. The wall saying that. Maybe he's awesome.
5: He's got his sticky notes and his affirmations all over the place. Oh, man. Anyway, okay, so these criminals, stupid criminals I'm about to tell you about, might end up in the same prison as Diddy one day. But as of right now, they're still on the run, but they're also very disappointed. So there's thieves that stole AI NVIDIA's semi-trucks. So there are these AI trucks that have the NVIDIA logo on them. And of course, they're like, wow, this is like a multi-billion, trillion-dollar company or whatever. Let's go steal them and get the goods inside. So they get off with these trucks. When they open up the truck, all they see inside is sand. They're like, what am I supposed to do with all of this sand? So they dump the sand. They ditch the trucks. It was 20,000 pounds of sand in each truck.
3: Yeah.
5: And they're like, they dump it and they peace out. The funny

0: Thing is, technically, the sand was silica.
1: Yeah.
0: Which is the primary raw material that's used to produce the high purity silicon that does all of the computer microchip stuff that NVIDIA is known for.
2: Oh.
0: So they didn't know what to do with it, so they ditched it. But if they sold that to another company, then anyway,
1: the value was very, very valuable.
3: Why would they just have random sand in in?
1: It looked like random sand.
0: It looked like random.
3: That's what I'm saying, though. Like, why would they be, if they're going to steal it, at least be smart enough to be like, hey, this has to be worth something, even if it is just sand.
0: Yeah.
3: It has to be very important sand.
1: A lot of those truck jackers that are out there have no idea what they're stealing.
0: You would think you would do some kind of recon, though, right? Like, at least look in the movies I see. They camp out and they know what goes in the trucks, what time the deliveries are.
1: Instead of the movies.
0: Yeah, because if you're going to be a criminal, being a dumb one just really doesn't make sense.
3: At least be a smart one.
0: And it doesn't even pay off. Like, you put all that time and risk your life and you still get nothing. I mean, they didn't get caught this time. The company did get their sand back, their silica. But these thieves made out with nothing.
3: Wah, wah, wah. I love people funny. Who are not smart and they steal things. It's just so funny to me.
1: Stealing is not funny. You should not do it. And you're a jerk if you do.
3: Yeah, stealing is not good. But especially look at these guys. I mean, they're grown up people.
1: You're an idiot if you steal.
3: Yeah.
0: Basically, that's what's trending.
2: All right. And what does your significant other own that you absolutely hate? Maybe you moved in together and said, that's not coming with you. Or maybe it's still in your house right now and you've been secretly hoping that it breaks.
1: I like the lamp in Christmas Story.
2: A recliner, a creepy doll collection, 47 baseball hats, decorative pillows. Call us. What does your partner own that you wish would disappear and why do they refuse to get rid of it? 888-343-1061. 888-343-1061. You can also text us 41061. Take your calls right after this. It's a Jewel Show. Right here on 90-

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2: I'm a 53-year-old male with a full-blown Hot Wheels collection. It's a text message that we just got in at 41061 because they asked the question, what does your significant other own that you absolutely hate? 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Call us up, 888-343-1061, 888-343-1061. Hello, Taylor.
3: Hey, good morning.
2: Good morning. What does your significant other own that you absolutely hate?
3: So he has a pet snake that is very beloved.
4: Aw.
3: Yeah.
2: I'm guessing you don't dig the snake.
3: No. I am not a fan of the snake. It is just not my thing. They creep me out. I've been creeped out since I was a little kid. And it's just not an option for us.
5: So did he have it before he moved in, or you're living with him currently with a snake in the house?
3: So he had it before we moved in, and I thought that, like, you know, it would stay in the cage.
4: He brings it out to play.
3: But not only does he bring it out to play, he lets it, like, free roam around the house.
5: Oh, wow.
2: Oh, yeah, no, I would not like that at all. People do that, though, with these huge snakes.
5: They let the snakes be around the house?
2: Yeah, I was watching this weird animal show the other day.
4: Uh-huh.
2: I don't know why, but it just started on my TV, and then I sat there for way too long watching it. Yeah. But it kept showing this little kid on a couch and this huge boa constrictor, like, wrapped around her.
4: Aww.
2: And the thing, that's what it was like. Was like, oh, and I'm like, wait a second. That's how those things kill their prey, though. Like, it's a little kid is trying to eat her.
5: Yes.
2: And then a little graphic popped up on the scene. Was like, don't worry, he's not trying to eat her. And I was like, yeah, right. You're just saying that to make me feel better about it.
4: They train them. Reptiles are cool. Guys, no. I don't like feeding them, but they're pretty cool when they're
5: around. You would let a significant other bring that into the house with you?
4: Yeah, I might be the one bringing it in the house. I like reptiles. But so are you going to give them an ultimatum? Is it like a you or the snake kind of a thing?
3: Yeah, it's definitely not going to work. So I was at his place and it was wrapped around the shower rod when I was taking a shower. And I just
2: that's demonic.
4: Hi, baby.
2: Yeah, that would scare me.
5: Yeah.
2: Thanks for your phone call. Call us up 888.
4: Why am I the brave one?
2: 343-1061. 888-343-1061. What does your significant other own that you absolutely hate? Somebody texted in at 41061 and said, my husband collects street signs. He gets to hang them in the garage only.
4: Yeah.
5: I feel kind of weird because I'm not dating anybody currently, but when I walk around my apartment, there's times when I look at the wall and I go, that's going to have to go if I ever invite somebody over or anything. I have like a collection of bobbleheads. Little towels from concerts that I've been to.
2: I think anybody that loves you, Producer Freeze, they should accept your bobbleheads as well.
5: The way I have it displayed, though, really makes me feel like a bachelor. You know what I mean?
4: But, like, if you know that and you feel that way while you walk by it, you're not welcoming in love that way, like, spiritually.
5: Wait,
4: like,
5: what?
4: I'm blocking myself by leaving the bobbleheads here just because.
5: Or, like Jubal said, am I just presenting myself as I am and the right person will love me with those
2: for
5: things?
2: For you and your bobbleheads.
5: You have toys.
2: I do. I have all kinds of toys.
5: Samurai swords?
2: Yeah, exactly.
4: That's different. Yeah. That's cool decoration.
5: Yeah, but the person accepts them.
2: I think if I were to put it in the living room, my girlfriend might be like, hey, you know what? That would look way better in your area. You should check it out. You should try that.
4: You know? She's so sweet.
2: You should see how that looks on your wall upstairs in your place. Yeah.
4: In the closet.
2: Put your toys away.
4: Somebody
2: texted in at 41061 and said, my ex used to say, how come all your stuff gets to be in the house and mine becomes a camping kit?
4: Self-explanatory.
2: Call us 888-343-1061. Text in 41061. What is something your significant other owns that you absolutely hate?
5: We'll take more of
2: 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I could

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3: My husband has a huge American Pie movie poster that he refuses to hang anywhere else but right in the living room.
4: No. Nope.
3: That's a text message we got at 41061. So he asked the question, what is something that your significant other owns that you absolutely hate? An American Pie poster, movie poster. It's, if you don't know what that is, it's a movie from like 20, 30 years ago.
4: You should know. Yeah.
3: Right in the living room.
5: It's not very appropriate either. Like
3: yeah. Call us 888-343-1061. Text in 41061. What is something your significant other owns that you absolutely hate and wish maybe it would break if it's still in your house? Hello, Britt?
6: Yes.
3: What does your significant other have that you absolutely can't stand?
6: Well, I got into the car late and I heard the question late. So I thought that you said it was something that you can't stand that they do.
3: Oh, sure.
4: Oh, that so works too. Yeah.
5: You can't bring that attitude in here.
3: Yeah, that's always fine. Yeah, go ahead. What is that?
6: So I can't stand that he just rinses the dishes. He doesn't like unload the dishwasher to reload it. He just rinses them for me and deserves a cookie.
4: That's one of the biggest fights I think that people in relationships have, though, is all over the dishwasher.
5: Oh, really?
4: Yeah, how you put it away.
5: If you do.
4: Yeah, if you do, you rinse it and you don't actually do anything else.
6: He just rinses the dishes and puts them back in the sink.
4: But you love him so much.
5: He doesn't have any items around the house that are his that he brought into the house that you're just like, that's annoying.
6: I mean, he has two safes and he has one in the living room. So that
5: two
6: works.
5: Safes?
4: Safes? What's really?
6: Yeah, like
3: that's safe. Cool. I was thinking about getting a couple of those the other day. Yeah, sounds dope.
6: You're not helping me.
5: You're not helping
4: you. But don't you want to put a safe in a place where people don't want to like try to break into
3: it?
4: Like,
3: not safe. A cool safe. You want to display that.
6: I mean, it is pretty, and I did win it, so
3: it's nice. It's a prize as well. That's really cool.
5: I feel like Jewel doesn't care about what he's protecting with the safe.
3: I wouldn't put anything in the safe.
5: Yeah,
3: it's more about
5: safe.
3: The safe, yeah.
4: Like it's safe in a closet, but that's cool.
3: With my memory and ADD, I can't put anything in a safe. I'll never remember the code.
5: And he'll never be able to get whatever it is.
4: There he is with dynamite trying to blow it up.
3: Thanks for your phone call, Britt. Call us up 888-343-1061. Text in 41061. What is something your significant other owns that you absolutely hate? Somebody texted in and said, my boyfriend has an awful statue from his work. It broke a little and they gave it to him. So it broke at work and they gave it to him and he took it because it makes him feel rich. But it's so ugly.
4: But it's broken.
5: Yeah, how do you feel rich when you have a broken award hanging in it?
4: That's one of those moments where it's like, you kind of just got to let him have it. Like, if it makes him feel that good about himself, then okay, do you. I just looked up this thing and it says, if you're one of those people that feels this strongly about anything that your partner brings into the house, it's a red flag for your relationship.
5: Really?
4: Yeah, that moving in with that person is actually a relationship killer.
5: What?
4: Because if you start fighting over all of that kind of stuff, or if you throw stuff away behind somebody's back, it's just like you're not respecting each other.
5: Well, yeah, I would be mad.
3: And if it's someone is like, you can't have that in my house, it's like, wait a second, we live here together. It's our house. Right? Let's figure something out here. If you don't like it, maybe we can figure out where I put it. But there are people that are like, no, there's no way we can move in together if that's there. It's like, well, okay, so in this relationship, you're the boss and what you say goes?
5: Right. Yeah. Like you said, there should be a room that you have or a closet that
3: you have.
5: You
3: make it work.
5: Whatever.
3: I mean, yeah, there are things maybe you don't want displayed, but... Yeah.
4: You can keep five. I'll keep five. And then we'll just do like a whole deep dive. Because that American Pie poster is not staying.
5: It's not happening.
4: Yeah. No.
5: And a snake that just roams around. I'm not good with
4: that's
5: that either.
4: That's cool.
3: All right, your dirty little secret is right after this. It's the Jubal Show. 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
2: Heavy volume on I-25 through the city, but so far still moving at posted speeds. Do have powers. It's a heavy volume. Barnes down to Constitution in both directions, and still have one crash. Southbound Mark Sheffield between Bradley Road and Fontaine. I'm Shel Martinez. It's traffic.
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29: Plenty of sunshine. There could be a few clouds here and there. Otherwise, we're looking ahead to a little bit of a warmer day. Temperatures into those upper 60s and low 70s. With your KKTV 11 Alert weather, I'm meteorologist Nick Lalonde.
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0: Hello?
1: Hello?
0: Hey, you have a dirty little secret?
1: Yeah. It's not really my secret per se, but it's a family member of mine who we actually didn't know until recently. It was apparently, like, he works for the FBI. My uncle, like, he freaking, like, reported his wife and, like, got her put away and everything. And so it was absolutely insane. We had no idea.
2: Wait, what?
0: He could put his wife away?
2: Yeah, what did she do?
1: Honestly, I have no idea. We haven't heard from, we haven't had anything going on. There's some of the family members are saying that he's like undercover and like that we didn't even know what his like real identity was and everything. And it, like, I don't know what's going on, but it's absolutely crazy.
2: Like, okay. Like undercover married to his wife and like the whole point of the marriage was to take her down?
1: Yeah.
0: Huh. Whoa. All right.
3: That's an expensive takedown. Well, got a whole wedding for it.
0: Yeah, I don't know how that's a dirty little secret other than just an interesting story, but thank you.
2: I mean, I just hope
0: like it is interesting. That's crazy.
2: I hope they don't have kids.
0: Yeah, thank you for telling us your dirty little secret.
1: Yeah, absolutely.
0: Good. Have a good one.
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1: Breaking news right here on the Jubal Show. A new lawsuit claims that Dollar Tree has become a quote-unquote hunting ground for people who publicly pleasure themselves.
2: Whoa.
1: I get it. Saving money is exciting. See how easy it is to create news? What? That's why every single week we bring you the cleverly named segment, Real News or Fake News, where give you a news story from the week that's gone viral, and you have to tell me if it's a real news story or a fake one that people actually believed. 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It's the Jubal Show, right here on 98.9 Magic FM.

0: This just in on the Jubal Show. The actor who played the principal in Saved by the Bell has passed away. Yeah. Because this time, well, the bell wasn't around.
1: Oh, my God.
0: See how easy it is to create fake news? That's why every single week we bring you the cleverly named segment. Real news or fake news, where
1: I give you
0: a news story from the week that's gone viral. And you have to tell me if it's a real news story or a fake one that people actually believe. Here is your first headline for real news or fake news. McDonald's is now using AI to figure out how much you'll pay for a Big Mac.
1: Oh.
0: McDonald's is beginning to test artificial intelligence to help determine how much it can charge you for food. The company is rolling out a new AI-powered price technology that can analyze enormous amounts of information, including what customers are buying, local competition, restaurant costs, sales patterns, and what people in different markets will pay. In other words, instead of somebody at McDonald's simply deciding a Big Mac costs $6, a computer will determine that. Apparently, the system uses facial recognition also, and if it recognizes a person, it knows their spending habits and will adjust the menu accordingly.
2: That's terrible. That's
0: so if you like to ball out, that Big Mac could soon cost you $60.
3: Wow.
0: Is this a real news story or a fake news story, Nina?
4: I'm going to go with real. I do think it's real.
0: All right. Victoria, real or fake? McDonald's is testing AI technology that can charge individual customers differently based on what they purchase.
1: I'm going to say fake. They can't do that. Not my Ronald McDonald.
0: Producer Freeze, real or fake?
3: I want to say they should make technology that actually gives you the price of what the product costs to make. But I'm going to say that's real.
0: Saying it's real? That is a real news story.
1: What?
0: Yeah. AI is crazy. And they have all your information, too. Yeah. So if it does the facial recognition thing, it knows your spending habits because you've probably logged on and given permission with something else. So it's like, oh, they spend
3: so scary
0: this much on food on Amazon, they can afford $30 for a Big Mac or something like that.
4: Dude. Isn't that crazy? That makes you being frugal, like, really pay off now.
3: Yeah.
1: But not only that, but I used to use the app. Dude, they got dollar fries, large fries, like, so often in college. And now you're saying you're going to track that and cost me more?
3: Well, no. Oh my gosh, if you stay there.
4: The dollar menu. What happened?
3: If you stay living off the dollar menu, you should be safe, right? Well, now am I understanding that correctly?
1: They're going to see how many times I use it and now charge me $2 for that dollar menu.
3: Oh, yeah, I thought they were going to adjust it and make it more expensive if you were buying more expensive things.
1: Oh, no.
3: Got it.
0: Here's your next headline for real news or fake news, the segment where I give you a news story from the week that's gone viral, and you have to tell me if it's a real news story or a fake one that people actually believed. Amazon Alexa is being super creepy and nobody knows why.
4: Sick.
0: Amazon Alexa is being super creepy and nobody knows why. Amazon says it's investigating a bizarre new issue after Alexa owners around the country have reported that their devices are speaking to them in the middle of the night without being prompted. According to posts spreading all across TikTok, Reddit, and other websites, users say their Alexa devices suddenly lit up at exactly 3:17 in the morning and whispered the same four words from each report. It begins at 3:17.
1: Oh my God.
3: No, I'm out.
0: So Alexa just wakes up in the night and goes,
3: it
0: begins at 3:17.
3: I don't
0: Alexa,
3: like it.
0: Alexa,
3: like
0: what?
3: It. I'm throwing my unit out the window.
0: Really? Videos have also surfaced showing the phenomenon and have gone viral, with some users saying that it's happened multiple nights in a row.
1: Wow.
0: And naturally, the internet is handling it very calmly, that Alexa is now just waking up at 3:17 in the morning and telling you it begins.
3: What is it?
1: Everything.
0: People have started unplugging their Alexa devices before bed.
4: Yeah.
0: While conspiracy theories range from a hacked Amazon server to emergency warning systems being tested without the public's knowledge, Amazon has reportedly issued a statement saying it's aware of the reports and currently does not know what's causing the devices to activate and say it begins at 3:17 and they're investigating.
3: So ominous. What is it?
0: The company also says there's currently no evidence that the devices have been compromised, which is reassuring.
4: Okay.
0: Except for the part where your robot wakes up at 3:17 in the morning and whispers, it begins at 3:17.
4: You just have to own it at this point. Like, we know something's wrong.
1: Join them. Why not?
0: This is a real news story or a fake news story, Nina?
4: I'm gonna say real. It feels like it's one of those bot families that hacked it. Like those swarm, what do they call them? Those little bot communities, the swarms. They got in there and they're like, watch this. It's begun.
0: Okay, Victoria, is this a real news story or a fake news story?
1: This is
0: Alexa
1: fake.
0: Is waking up on its own at 3:17 in the morning and telling people it begins at 3:17.
1: It is fake. I have an Alexa. And let me tell you, if they did that, I'd be awake at that point. I'd probably make it to work a little more.
3: That's a lie.
4: They didn't want to include you. That's why.
0: Okay, so you're saying it's fake.
1: Yeah.
0: Right. Producer Freeze, real or fake? Yeah, Alexa is being super creepy. Nobody knows why, including Alexa.
3: I think it's real.
0: You're thinking that it's real?
3: Yeah.
0: This is a fake news story.
1: Yes!
0: Aww. Yes.
3: Yes!
1: I know.
4: Why did fake. I want it to be real?
0: Yeah, but people do believe that it's real because people have been posting videos because it's October now.
3: Yeah.
0: And Halloween. It's showing Alexa waking up and doing that, but people are believing that it's actually real, so they've been freaking out.
3: Yeah.
4: You can't believe anything that you see. Hello? Don't we know this already?
1: Yeah, I would say you're just now learning that, girl.
4: I mean, that got me. I'd believe it. I did believe it.
1: Don't you already wake up that early in the morning?
4: Yeah, but I don't have an Alexa in my bedroom. Actually, I don't have an Alexa, so.
1: Oh, darn.
3: Me neither.
1: Really? Guys, yeah. You should get one. They're pretty good.
3: Yeah, they don't work. You don't get to work on time.
1: Well, if it woke up at 3 o'clock in the morning, maybe then I would a little bit more.
4: I'll try calling you tomorrow.
0: And your next headline for real news or fake news, if your man is grumpy, he might have IMS.
4: What is that? Is that like IBS?
0: If you've ever wondered why some guys get a little grumpier with age, apparently there's a term for it now. It's called irritable male syndrome, or IMS. And it's a collection of symptoms often associated with age-related testosterone decline. Of course, it's not an official diagnosis, but doctors and psychologists say it's a useful way to describe changes in some men that they experience as they get older. So if men in your life is getting older and
3: I'm suffering
0: a little testy, it might be because they're not getting the right amount of stuff to their testes. Wow. And they have IMS. Is that a real news story or a fake news story, Nina?
4: Real. I'm going real.
0: Victoria, real news story or a fake news story?
1: Real.
0: Irritable male syndrome is a thing now.
1: So funny.
0: Producer Freeze, is irritable male syndrome an actual thing?
3: I think I suffer. I think I have it.
0: True. It's a real news story. They're not calling it IMS.
4: Wait, so does IMS stay around like consistently, like how we have PMS and then you guys have IMS, but IMS just never goes away?
3: I'll let you know. I'll let you know in a couple months.
4: Okay,
1: also
4: cool.
1: Once a month.
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3: Yeah.
0: And get it there as well. It's time for your phone prank, and then right after that is Nina's What's Trending. 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
0: It's almost time for your phone prank. It's the Jubal Show. Don't forget, right after the phone prank, it's Nina's What's Trending. And today, I call a woman whose boyfriend set her up because she just had knee surgery, so she's been out of work for a couple weeks. But I call his corporate HR to ask her for another doctor's note because, well, I used her doctor's note so I could take a vacation. You'll hear it in your phone prank next. 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
1: They say

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0: document and you guys have already approved it.
1: Nope. I don't see it here. Yeah.
0: What do you mean?
1: Yeah.
0: No, I sent it. I have an email from you guys that says that this looks good. This is approved.
1: Yeah.
0: I can pull that up right now.
1: Mm-hmm. Okay.
0: I'm going to go ahead
1: and spill the beans.
0: Okay. What are you talking about?
1: And I'm going to tell you something here. And if this could stay between us, I'll make sure you get an extra few days of vacation this year because, you know, I'm in HR and I can do that.
0: What?
1: So, yeah, I needed a little bit of a break and I am all out of AK. So when you submitted your doctor's note to take 2 weeks off for your knee surgery, I sort of went ahead and slapped my name on it and submitted that. And so
0: Are you kidding me? There's no way. How does someone even do that? Do you realize that, like, I could just report you?
1: And that is why I'm asking you to keep it a secret, and I'll give you a couple extra vacation days in there, but I do need to get another doctor's note from you, otherwise it's going to count against your vacation, your surgery is.
0: I just had major knee surgery. I'm not taking a vacation. I am taking doctor's ordered rest, okay?
1: Yeah,
0: you are the one who's trying to take over my vacation.
1: South of France.
0: Completely separate.
1: Here I come. South of France, by the way.
0: What?
1: Yeah, south of France. Yep, that's where I'll be hanging out for 2 weeks, kind of get a little R&R just like you. I'm excited about it, yeah.
0: How dare you even talk to me about this vacation that you're going to take on my behalf? Okay.
1: It was a snap judgment in the moment I made. I already changed the doctor's note.
0: I'm going to make sure that I get you in trouble. I'm going to make sure that anyone associated with you and knows about this gets in trouble. I'm going to make sure that you don't ever, ever get a chance to take another vacation day if you continue to do this. Oh, and the one last thing that I'm going to do is as soon as my knee is healed and I'm able to, I'm going to find you. I'm going to come to your office and I'm going to beat the shit out of you, okay? I'm going to stick my foot up and I'm going to make sure that you don't do this again. Now, one more time, what is your name?
1: It's Pete. Pete Eakins.
0: Hey. Pete Eakins. Well, yes. That's a terrible name, Pete, and I'm going to make sure that you get in so much trouble. Pete Eakins, you are done. And by the way, Pete Eakins, like, what the hell is that? That's something that you would like, talk to a baby and, like, be all cutesy with. Like, oh, look at Petey Eaky. Like, that's exactly what you sound like. Stupid piece of
1: Then I'll let you know that this is actually a prank phone call. This is Jubal from the Jubal Show doing a phone prank on you, and your boyfriend Stevie set you up.
0: Oh, it's my God.
1: He wanted to cheer you up because you've been down for a couple weeks after new surgery.
0: You are giving me a heart attack. You are absolutely giving me a heart attack. I was about to go to jail. I can't.
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2: Plenty of sunshine. There could be a few clouds here and there. Otherwise, we're looking ahead to a little bit of a warmer day. Temperatures into those upper 60s and low 70s. With your KKTV 11 Alert Weather, I'm meteorologist Nick LaLonde.
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11: I'm not like a superficial person, but she has this really long nose hair. 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
11: I'm not like a superficial person, but she has this really long nose hair. 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
3: 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Here's Southern Colorado's most accurate forecast.
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23: Plenty of sunshine. There could be a few clouds here and there. Otherwise, we're looking ahead to a little bit of a warmer day. Temperatures into those upper 60s and low 70s. With your KKTV 11 Alert weather, I'm meteorologist Nick Lalonde.
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I can't believe it. We've got another pair of Ella Langley tickets. These are so hard to come by. Dallas Shade, and you could be at the show at Iconic Red Rocks on my birthday, October 7th. We're going to be hooking up the tickets on Monday at Black Hat Distillery. 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
24: Plenty of sunshine. There could be a few clouds here and there. Otherwise, we're looking ahead to a little bit of a warmer day. Temperatures into those upper 60s and low 70s. With your KKTV 11 Alert weather, I'm meteorologist Nick Lalonde.
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All right, we're going to make this the best Feel Good Friday ever. I want to gift you tickets to go check out Doja Cat and Lotto. It's Dallas Jade. They're going to be at Ball Arena the day after my birthday, October 8th. So I thought, you know what? This is a perfect way to kick off Libra season. And coming up at 1, I'm going to have your shot to win. And if you want to try to win them now, hit up our

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4: Push the tempo.
5: Accidents just reported on Garden of the Gods westbound right before Forge, InterQuest eastbound at Voyager, Platt westbound at Space Center, and Highway 94 westbound at Highway 24. I'm Scorge, that's traffic.
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26: After a cloudy start to the day, it's going to be a sunny rest of our day here. A few isolated clouds, not out of the question. Otherwise, temperatures peak into the 60s and 70s. A few gusty winds also possible in the afternoon and evening. With your KKTV 11 Alert weather, I'm meteorologist Nick Lalonde.
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1: Okay, you got to figure out what fit you're wearing, who you're taking with you, because I'm gifting you tickets to go check out Doja Cat and Lotto. It's Dallas Shade, my birthday October 7th. 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
1: 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It's Dallas Jane. It's not my birthday just yet, October 7th. But Doja and Lotto, they're going to take over Ball Arena the day after my birthday, October 8th. And why not get you to the show and get you a night out? And all you have to do, love, is call me up. 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
1: It's Dallas Jade, and who am I talking with?
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2: The Briar Gate area, Colorado Springs. 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
1: Look at what a good daughter you are, and for that, I think you need some Doja Cat tickets.
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2: 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Yeah, I might take a friend, too.
1: What, your dad doesn't want to pop his booty to Doja and Lotto?
2: He's sitting right next to me. I don't think so. Dallas G, thank you so much. Happy birthday.
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22: After a cloudy start to the day, it's going to be a sunny rest of our day here. A few isolated clouds, not out of the question. Otherwise, temperatures peak into the 60s and 70s. A few gusty winds also possible in the afternoon and evening. With your KKTV 11 Alert weather, I'm meteorologist Nick Lalonde.
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check out the most iconic show, Ella Langley at Beautiful Red Rocks, October 7th. We got another pair of tickets, and I was up all night talking to the universe. I want you to get these so bad. So come through Monday. We're going to be at Black Hat Distillery, 5 until 7. And if you wear a black hat, you get a bonus shot to win the tickets. 98.

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you see all the TikToks of that proposal that happened over the weekend at Falcon Stadium during Bruno Mars? It was so cute. I forgot what section they were in, but I'm telling you, if you go over to TikTok, you'll find it. But did you cry at all? Because I cried when he performed It Will Rain. It was just like crocodile tears, and then I jetted out of there so I wouldn't get caught in traffic. 989 Magic FM on our IG for our Bruno content.

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You're going to be seeing Ella Langley perform that at beautiful Red Rocks. Can you hear it in my voice that I'm smiling? 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It's Dallas Jade. We're going to be at Black Hat Distillery on Monday, 5 to 7. 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
3: Are you ready for this Victoria's Secret show to pop off? Tate McRae is going to perform. 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Megan Maroney. 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Animal is on

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27: After a cloudy start to the day, it's going to be a sunny rest of our day here. A few isolated clouds, not out of the question. Otherwise, temperatures peak into the 60s and 70s. A few gusty winds also possible in the afternoon and evening. With your KKTV 11 Alert Weather, I'm meteorologist Nick LaVond.
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28: After a cloudy start to the day, it's going to be a sunny rest of our day here. A few isolated clouds, not out of the question. Otherwise, temperatures peak into the 60s and 70s. A few gusty winds also possible in the afternoon and evening. With your KKTV 11 Alert weather, I'm meteorologist Nick Lalonde.
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30: Hey, thank you. 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
29: Perfect. 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
3: There is a very bad accident that has North Nevada closed both directions at I-25. Avoid that area. Also, an accident reported not far away on I-25 southbound between Woodman and North Nevada. And another one reported on Highway 94 westbound at Highway 24. I'm Scorge. That's traffic.
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4: More people be obsessed with their wives the way Alex is with his. Oh my God, it's so cute. Here's Emerald Eyes.

has been accused of copying Bill Withers' Just the Two of Us. Gonna have to go back and listen for sure, but can we just appreciate the fact that she makes amazing music? It's 98.9 Magic FM. Here's Somber. It's the

TGI Friday. What's going on? It's Aaliyah Sage on 98.9 Magic FM, and we made it, baby. Shout out to the weekend. Let's start it off with some energy. Here's Pink Panthers and Zara Larsson.

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p.m. on a Friday, baby. I hope you got that laptop just about shut. I'm coming for it at 5. 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

Shout out to all of our Chance the Rapper fans that got to see him up at the Fillmore last night. Chance reshared one of our reels. We're flexing about it. Also, apparently he's considering changing his stage name to The Rapper. I don't know about that one. It's Aaliyah Sage on 98.9 Magic FM. Here's Ariana Grande.

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3: North Nevada closed both directions at I-25. The on and off ramps to I-25 are also closed. There's also an accident on InterQuest eastbound at New Life, another on InterQuest eastbound at Voyager, and one on Highway 94 westbound at Highway 24. I'm Scourge with traffic.
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so you know how the internet was shipping Bruno Mars with Karol G because they had that song together, and Bruno's been like posting about her. He even posted a selfie shortly after leaving the Springs about seeing her dancing with Drake and not being very happy about it. Well, guess what, Bruno? Karol was just spotted at Drake's property. Oh my gosh. I would just maybe walk away from that one. Here's Risk It All on 98.9 Magic FM. Just a

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never would have expected Teddy Swims to have a drag queen on stage launching hot dogs at his crowd. But also somehow not surprised. 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
4: North Nevada closed both directions at I-25. The on and off ramps to I-25 are also closed. Avoid that area if you can. There's also an accident reported on InterQuest eastbound at New Life. Slow traffic back to Cross Peak View. I'm Scorge. That's traffic.
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25: After a cloudy start to the day, it's going to be a sunny rest of our day here. A few isolated clouds, not out of the question. Otherwise, temperatures peak into the 60s and 70s. A few gusty winds also possible in the afternoon and evening. With your KKTV 11 Alert weather, I'm meteorologist Nick Lalonde.
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Okay, so what's on the fall movie list? Cold weather is for movies. I don't make the rules. So maybe we should start like a Magic FM watch list. Ooh, that'd be fun. Text me your faves to 719-715-0989. Here's Dracula.

Somehow it's already been a week since Bruno was in Colorado Springs. What? Come back, Bruno. If you missed out on that show and you want to live vicariously through us, check out all our content on Instagram at 989 Magic FM.

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6: North Nevada has been reopened at I-25, but you may still see some slowing in that area after an earlier accident. They're also still working on a wreck on InterQuest eastbound at New Life. It's still slow back to Cross Peak, and slow traffic on I-25, especially northbound between South Academy and Centennial. I'm Scorge. That's traffic.
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